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1: 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Tactical discussions.
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6: Top stories this hour. The Prime Minister says the long-awaited defence investment plan will keep Britain safe and secure long into the future. It's due to be published today following delays over a row on military spending, which saw former Defence Secretary John Healey quit in protest. He'd warned it would likely fall short of Britain's commitment to NATO. Mark Rutte is Secretary General of the Alliance.
7: The interesting thing about defence spending is it keeps the country safe. There is a fierce urgency of now when you look at the Russian build-up and what China is doing.
6: The National Maternity Commission is to be appointed after a review highlighted repeated failures in England's NHS care. Baroness Amos's findings call for urgent change to the way women and families are treated and how concerns are handled during pregnancy and labour. Resident doctors in England will no longer go on strike. Members of the British Medical Association have voted to accept a fresh government offer on pay and conditions. More than 10,000 motorists in Britain were caught driving vehicles considered unroadworthy last year. The RAC says they were handed penalty points for issues including defective brakes, tyres or steering. To sports, and Paraguay have caused a World Cup upset after dramatically knocking out Germany in Boston. Joe Rawson reports from the US.
8: A huge shock. Germany are out at the last 32 stage. They lose on a penalty shootout for the first time ever at a World Cup after a 1-1 draw in Boston against Paraguay. Jose Vancana got the winner as the South American side go through 4-3. Earlier, Brazil came from behind to beat Japan 2-1 thanks to Gabriel Martinelli's 95th minute goal.
6: And Novak Djokovic started his quest for a record 25th Grand Slam title with a hard-fought four-set victory against China's Wu Yibing on day one at Wimbledon. Serena Williams will make her long-awaited return to the All England club later today. From Sky News, I'm Chris Milligan.
9: 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It's Early Breakfast coming up, Alison Moyet, and next it's Let Loose, Crazy

Taylor Swift, We Are Never Ever Getting Back Together, Alison Moye, Love Resurrection, and Let Loose in there to Crazy For You on Nation Radio, where it's coming up to 4:15. It's Tuesday morning and it's early breakfast, and it's Gary Parker here till 6 on Nation. A very good morning to you, 30th of June, and if you have your birthday today, happy birthday. In the world of showbiz, Catherine Ryan, the Canadian-Irish comedian, is 43 today. And it's a happy birthday to Cheryl, who celebrates her 43rd birthday today.

0: Elton John, I guess that's why they call it the blues on Nation Radio. Recently, it was the anniversary, 57 years since the Hollies recorded their number one hit, He Ain't Heavy, He's My Brother, with a then unknown Elton John on piano at the EMI Studios in London. It was back in 1969, and that was literally months before Elton John got his first break.
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0: 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She had her feet in the paddling pool when Gemma called.
2: 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I've got my feet in a paddling pool.
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0: Fat and Small, it's Turn Around at Nation Radio. And if you love your live music, there's a whole weekend of it coming up this weekend at Singleton Park in Swansea. It kicks off in Friday. We've got the Totally 80s Festival featuring some world-famous 80s artists. And then Clubland Live in the Park on Saturday. The biggest Hands in the Air anthems will be in Swansea. And finally, the Seaside Fam Jam Festival on Sunday. 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

0: Early breakfast. 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
15: The top stories this hour. The Prime Minister says a long-awaited plan for future-proofing the armed forces will keep Britain safe and secure. The delayed defence investment plan is due to be published today after wrangles over spending. New Defence Secretary Dan Jarvis is understood to have secured an extra £1 billion, but it's still believed to be £14 billion short of what senior military figures say is required. General Sir John McCall's a former NATO commander.
16: We haven't been properly recruited within the armed forces since 2010, and so if the If the government is looking for money, they should not look within the people area. To do so would prejudice what is the most effective element of the armed forces, which is our people.
15: A national maternity commission is to be appointed after a review highlighted repeated failures in England's NHS care. Baroness Amos's findings call for urgent change to the way women and families are treated and how concerns are handled during pregnancy and labour. Kate Brintworth is NHS England's head midwife.
17: We're building on the report's findings that we have. We are making sure we're implementing change already, and we are starting to see the changes that we are hoping for. The stillbirth rate is lower than it has been. We've seen the neonatal death rate come down.
15: Three people have been injured in an explosion at a residential building in Monaco. Police say that two of them have suffered life-threatening injuries following the incident last night near the border with France. Asylum seekers will have to pay up to £10,000 towards the cost of their accommodation once they start earning. The Home Secretary says they must pay off the full amount before they can be eligible for settled status. Resident doctors in England will no longer go on strike. Members of the British Medical Association have voted to accept a fresh government offer on pay and conditions. And finally, in sport, four-time winners Germany suffered a shock 4-3 defeat on penalties to be knocked out of the World Cup last 32 by Paraguay. Elsewhere, and earlier tonight, Brazil came from behind to win 2-1 against Japan. From Sky News, I'm Chris Milligan.
0: Good morning and thanks for choosing us. It's Gary on Nation Radio. This is Early Breakfast and on the way, One Direction after Michael Jackson and Beat It. Nation.

They have a new single out called Free to Love. It's got 8 remixes. Reminds me of the days when 12-inch singles came out. You used to have lots of different versions of songs, didn't you? And sometimes that song deserves lots of remixes. So that was Duran Duran. Before that, One Direction. And just after 5, it was Michael Jackson and Beat It on Nation Radio. Morning, it's Gary. It's Early Breakfast. Here we are playing the best variety of hits on Nation Radio. The likes of Fleetwood Mac, Billy Joel, Beautiful South, and £750,000 to be won this Friday. All the info coming your way soon at Nation.

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0: Billy Joel, it's My Life, and it's Nation Radio. Tuesday morning's interesting fact of the day. Astronomers exploring deep space have discovered a massive interstellar cloud of gas that contains enough pure alcohol to fill roughly 400 trillion pints of beer. The celestial cloud is situated thousands of light years away near the constellation Aquila.
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0: where we're giving you another shot at bagging £750,000 after Rosemary won on Friday. She's going to buy herself a new house. And now we're resetting. It's a new draw and a new chance to win £750,000 on Nation.
2: Finally entered it about 5 to 5. I just thought of it. I thought, oh, I haven't done it. I can't believe I'm having this conversation. I'll get myself a house. It's just that I feel very cut off from the world where I am, and I like to say, oh, I nearly dropped the blooming phone. I've got my feet in a paddling pool.
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0: Janet Jackson, What Have You Done For Me Lately on Nation Radio. Catch Steve Power Sunday night at 7. 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

0: Tuesday morning at Nation Radio. The top stories for Wales at 6 are next. And then Ange is here on breakfast. Can you work out the answer to her cryptic brain teaser? It's The Ponderer at 6:30. 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
1: 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But one night, she spotted a space right outside her house. 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Generosity is everywhere if you look for it. That's why at Cadbury we like to think there's a glass and a half in everyone.
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9: The top stories this hour. A mother whose teenage son died in the Merthyr reservoirs, urging people to stay out of open water this summer. Her warning comes after 7 people lost their lives in water-related incidents across the UK at the weekend. Maxine Johnson's son Reuben drowned at Pontstickyll Reservoir in 2006. She says more needs to be done to teach young people about the dangers.
10: So there was a lot of heavy water, shall I say, that they were trying to swim through. Besides how cold it was, and even though the temperatures was really hot outside, it was extremely freezing in that reservoir. So he was 15, his name was Reuben Morgan.
9: A long-awaited plan for defence spending will finally be published later, with Sir Starmer insisting it'll keep the UK safe and secure. It'll include £5 billion of investment in drones and autonomous weapons. The armed forces will also be getting unmanned fighter jets, ships and vehicles. NHS bosses in Swansea are urging patients to consider alternatives to A&E where possible. Patients experienced long waits at Morriston Hospital again yesterday, with the department described as extremely busy. At the weekend, services were put in the highest level of escalation due to what's been described as exceptional demand. More than 10,000 drivers in the UK were caught with vehicles considered unroadworthy last year. The RAC says they were handed penalty points for issues including defective brakes, tyres or steering. Rod Dennis is their road safety spokesperson.
11: The number is down on last year, but is that because of fewer drivers running the gauntlet? Or actually, is this because of a reduction in the number of roads policing officers?
9: And a Peaky Blinders live experience will open in London later this summer. Fans of the series will be able to discover if they have what it takes to join the crime gang.
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9: A dry and bright start across Wales, but a chance of patchy rain later. Highs of 20 degrees. That's the latest. I'm Tom Priest. Nation
13: Radio. Well, good morning, Borita. Are we raring to go? Are we ready to go, is the question this Tuesday morning. Angela J looking after you well.

Happy Tuesday. We've got some sunshine, we've got some cloud, and, well, we may have some showers this morning whilst you're waking up. But not later on. That's the most important thing. It'll be drier later. Oh, yes.

0: set of Wimbledon yesterday. Did we watch it? Did we love it? Are we glued? Did we have strawberries and cream? Did we have something sparkling too? Are we feeling all right? Good morning, by the way, to Lisa, who's up early this morning because she's packing. Last minute packing, mind. She's flying tonight on Holly Bob's. Very nice. Gran Canaria, you're off. Enjoy. Lucky you. Nothing like a bit of last minute panic. Packing, I should say. Fun featuring Janelle Monáe on the way and some Dua Lipa soon. Stay with me.
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6: A quiet start for the roads this Tuesday morning. The M4 moving well, 49 to the Calder. No problems to report for Cardiff. The A470 moving well to Coryton at 32. Leckwith Interchange coping well, and so is Cabalba and Llanedin Interchanges. At Runthorne and Taff coping well, no problems to report for Moindy. Moving for the 4119 down to Miskin, moving for the Vale of Glamorgan. And it's clear for Neath for Portalbert for Bridge End. No delays at all for Swansea. I'm Hannah Cox.
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0: North Wales. Good morning, it's Nation Radio. Hello, are we ready for a ponderer? Let's do it.
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0: How can you take three letters away from a four-letter word and manage to have it mean the same thing? 07740 938500. For my little brain, first thing this morning, I need to repeat that. How can you take three letters away from a four-letter word and manage to have it mean the same thing? Think about it. 07740 938 500. Have a guess. Go on. Here's Dua Lipa now. Nation Wales for a Tuesday. Levitating.

0: £750,000 would be a welcome in your life right now, I'm sure, wouldn't it? Yeah, it would be nice. 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
0: Now, if you've not played since we had Rosemary win on Friday, then you're not in this new draw. Yes, it's a new chance for you to win another £750,000 this Friday. 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
18: Good morning. No delays to report for the M4 this Tuesday morning. 49 to the Caldera. No problems for the Bryngelas tunnels. It's on the move for Cardiff for Gabalda Interchange North Road. Leckwith Interchange Newport Road on the move. No problems for Llanedin Interchange or Southern Way. And it's quiet so far for Bridgend, for Neath, for Portalbert. On the move for the Vale of Glamorgan and Rothercan and Taff. And it's quiet so far for Swansea. No delays for the city centre for Fabian Way or Oystermouth Road. I'm Hannah Cox.
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0: if you've been struggling with this morning. I'm sure you haven't been struggling with it, have you?
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2: The Ponderer.
0: Good morning, Jane. Well done to you. You've got us on in Bridgend this morning. How can you take three letters away from a four-letter word and manage to have it mean the same thing? Well, if you take F, I, and E from five, it leaves only the V, which of course is the Roman numeral for five. Isn't it? Yeah? Easy one, you know. Hey, Pet Shop Boys. Happy Tuesday morning. What's your plans for today? Where are you going? What are you doing? 07740938500. Jess. Hello, in Pembrokeshire. Got a big job interview today. Good luck. We are rooting for you. Let me know how it goes, okay?

0: fancy making a quick £145? Well, if you've got an old game console lying around, you could make that money, yes, by getting rid of it. Mm-hmm. There are around 49 million unused consoles around the UK and Wales, did you know? And ahead of Grand Theft Auto 6 being released, people, gamers, are being told to cash in their old consoles now while they can get some money for it, because millions won't be able to play it. The new game is only coming out on the latest generation PlayStation 5, Xbox Series X, which means the older devices won't be able to run it at all, which I guess is quite frustrating. Stay with me. News headlines at 7 on the way.
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15: The top stories this hour. 20 years after losing her teenage son in a Merthyr reservoir, a mother's telling us she doesn't want any other family to go through the same heartbreak. Maxine Johnson's warning comes after 7 people drowned across the UK at the weekend. Her son Reuben died at Pontsticill Reservoir in 2006. She says better water safety education could save lives.
16: It's heartbreaking, because every time the weather gets hot, we know there's a real risk. The more families will experience the same devastating, you know, news that we had to receive. When I hear about another drowning, I don't just see that headline. I see parents.
15: A long-awaited plan for defence spending will finally be published later, with Sir Starmer insisting it'll keep the UK safe and secure. It'll include £5 billion of investment in drones and autonomous weapons. The armed forces will also be getting unmanned fighter jets, ships and vehicles. NHS bosses in Swansea are urging patients to consider alternatives to A&E where possible. Patients experienced long waits at Morriston Hospital again yesterday, with the department described as extremely busy. At the weekend, services were put into the highest level of escalation. More than 10,000 drivers across the UK were caught behind the wheel of unroadworthy cars last year. The RAC says they were given penalty points for problems like faulty brakes, tyres or steering. Rod Dennis from the RAC says it's a worrying trend for road safety.
17: The ongoing squeeze on drivers could be contributing to some people taking these kind of risks, and they are risks that are simply not worth it. The longer you leave a vehicle with problems, the more expensive those vehicles become,
15: And a Peaky Blinders live experience will open in London later this summer. Fans of the series will be able to discover if they have what it takes to join the Shelby gang.
10: 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Weather.
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15: A dry and bright start across Wales, but a chance of patchy rain later. Highs of 20 degrees. That's the latest. I'm Tom Priest.

0: 7:11. Good morning, Nation Wales. Hello. What's going on?
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0: Are you planning on finishing work a little bit early tomorrow? World Cup on, England v Congo, 5 o'clock tomorrow. Wimbledon is back on again today. And Robbie Williams is set to perform at the World Cup Finals halftime show, which is going to be very exciting. If you're suddenly missing the heat, I mean, it was muggy yesterday, to be fair, but we've woken up to a cloudier start this morning. You may well have a little shower even, but that should clear. Generally cloudy and sunny today. The odd shower expected, maybe here and there. But the sunshine's coming back, like literally in a few days. We are going to get more heat. We are. So you'll get use out of any summery, picnicky, hot things that you ordered, because the temperature is coming back. Yet the heat wave is coming. Last week was, you know, proper hot. And whilst it's cooler right now, don't pack up your umbrella, okay? We're gonna get the heat wave back. Oh, yes. Later on, I think Thursday, expected to be dry.

0: Alex Warren, Ordinary Nation Wales. Good morning. Where on Friday night at the Brangwyn Hall, ordinary people were rewarded for doing extraordinary things by winning some awards at the Nation Awards. And Phil Hoyle's caught up with our special recognition award winner, Alan Wynne Jones, backstage.
1: Very proud. I think it's surreal. I think you hear some of the stories and some of the people and their commitment to community and what they've done is massive. So they're hugely inspiring. I think I was very fortunate. It was a job and that was what I was paid to do. I think some of the stories in there today have blown the room away, really. So very humbled and, very grateful.
2: I mean, we had two standing ovations today. One of them was for you. Yes, it's a job, but you inspire people, man.
1: Yeah, and I said on stage, I think there's a lot of people in that room that would have supported the various teams I was involved with through various eras. It made myself sound really old saying that, but you know what I mean. And I'm a big believer in Wales. We say we're a small nation. We're only a small nation if we think we are. And like I say, there's a lot of people in those rooms that would hopefully got a lot of joy and was on the journey that, when Wales was winning and having the dips. So, gratitude to not just the people in the room, but the nation for the support over a few years.
2: I mean, you're still a young guy, so what's lined up for you now?
1: You can come again if you're going to say that. Various things. I'm doing a bit of work at Swansea University. Got my own rum company that's still going. And enjoying that and the challenges.
2: I'm sure everybody enjoys that with you.
1: Well, yeah, it's tough. We set up there about trying new things. I think it was someone who won the award and done all the jobs in the school. I think it was Sharon Davis. I think that's her name. Sorry if I got the name wrong. But I think it's important to try and stretch yourself at whatever age you are. I'm trying to do that in the afterlife, as it were, and enjoying it and spending a lot more time with the family when they want to talk to me. But that's just the joys of being a dad.
2: Listen, congratulations tonight. So good to speak to you as well.
1: Diolch yn fawr.
0: When they want to talk to him, love him. So Alan Wynne Jones there, winning our special recognition award. 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
15: No delays for the M4, 49 to the Coldra, moving well for the Bringlass tunnels. Approaches are on the move for the A470 to Coryton at 32 and for the 465 to Llandarcy at 43. Back towards Cardiff, no delays for the Cabalba, Leckwith or Llanedin interchanges. It's moving well for Newport Road. The Phelip to Morgan moving for Eastbrook, no delays for Culverhouse Cross. Coping well for Swansea, for the city centre, for Fabian Way and Oystermouth Road. I'm Cox.
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0: Now, if you've not played since we had Rosemary win on Friday, then you're not in this new draw. Yes, it's a new chance for you to win another £750,000 this Friday. So, it's all been reset. 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
1: 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Welcome to Nation Radio Wales, the man who's performing at the World Cup halftime show. 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
1: 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Did you know that? No one knows. No one even knows. In 1891, a ride was planned that would drop passengers in free fall. Oh, I hate this. From the top of the Eiffel Tower into a pond at the bottom. Would you like that? Would you do it? If it existed, would you do it? Is the question. And male otters will hold pups hostage to force their mothers to give up food. 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
12: Moving for the M449 to Cardiff Gate. It is slow eastbound into the Bringlass Tunnels now, though, before Malpas Road at Junction 26. And it's slow approaching for the A470 as you make your way down to Coryton Interchange at Junction 32. The 465, that's slow to Llandarcy at Junction 43. It's on the move for Swansea for the City Centre for Fabian Way and Quay Parade. Gowerton getting busier, though, for the Victoria Road roundabout. I'm Hannah Cox.
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0: Good morning. So we heard that there is going to be another Shrek movie, right? There's going to be Shrek 5 this time next year, which is very exciting.
1: Definitely not.
2: So what you're saying is Shrek and Donkey off on another...
1: No! Don't say it!
2: Two stalwart friends!
1: That's not what this is!
2: On a whirlwind...
1: Donkey!
2: Big city...
3: Oh! I'm caked up like a friggin' bakery!
1: Adventure!
0: Yes, yes, it is happening, and that is good news. However, if you're a fan of Donkey, this is really exciting. Donkey's going to get the spotlight himself in a film scheduled to be released in June of next year. That's fair. No, sorry, June the following year, 2028. So June next year, Shrek 5. The following year, it'll just be Donkey. Yeah.

0: Nation Wales, good morning. We've got sunshine and we've got cloud. Today, highs reaching around 25 degrees and it is going to get warmer this time next week again. Oh, yes. Now, the secret to a great marriage. Stay with me. We'll find out what that is after 8 o'clock with your news headlines on the way and details how you could win £750,000.
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13: The top stories this hour. A mother whose teenage son died in a Merthyr reservoir is urging people to stay out of open water this summer. Her warning comes after seven people lost their lives in water-related incidents across the UK at the weekend. Maxine Johnson's son Reuben drowned at Pontsticill Reservoir in 2006. She says more needs to be done to teach young people about the dangers.
14: So there's a lot of heavy water, shall I say, that they were trying to swim through. Besides how cold it was, and even though the temperatures was really hot outside, it was extremely freezing in that reservoir.
13: A long-awaited plan for defence spending will finally be published later, with Sir Keir Starmer insisting it'll keep the UK safe and secure. It'll include £5 billion of investment in drones and autonomous weapons. The armed forces will also be getting unmanned fighter jets, ships and vehicles. NHS bosses in Swansea are urging patients to consider alternatives to A&E where possible due to what's been described as exceptional demand. Patients experienced long waits at Morriston Hospital again yesterday, with the department described as extremely busy. Four-time winners Germany have suffered a World Cup penalty shootout defeat for the first time as they were shocked by Paraguay. They lost 4-3 on spot kicks after the last 32 tie ended 1-1 in Boston. The result has left manager Julian Nagelsmann questioning his future.
15: We have a lot of talented players, young talented players. If you do big changes, it took time.
13: Morocco upset the Netherlands 3-2 on penalties and Brazil scored a late winner to beat Japan 2-1. And a Peaky Blinders live experience will open in London later this summer. Fans of the series will be able to discover if they have what it takes to join the Shelby gang.
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13: A dry and bright start across Wales, but a chance of patchy rain later. Highs of 20 degrees. That's the latest. I'm Tom Preece.
16: 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Bodhidan, good morning. Just after 8, Aggie from Mumbles is tying the knot in Greece today. Have the most beautiful day. In fact, the secret to a great marriage coming up.
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16: It's not big, extravagant, romantic gestures, you know. Stay with me, I'll reveal all. Edwyn Collins now, this Tuesday morning.

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0: No, the secret to a great marriage, believe it or not, is actually watching telly together. And wait for it. My sister needs to really take note to this one. Not talking. Hubby's probably listening, thinking, well, you need to take note too. Yeah, I do. Not talking whilst the programme is on. Biggie. But my sister's the absolute worst because she'll pause it. She'll be like, hang on a minute, what's happening here? Let's rewind it. I'm like, no, we've just seen the same thing. No, let's just rewind it. So yeah, secret to a great marriage, watching telly together but not talking throughout it, yeah? Right, where are you going today? What are you doing? Feel free to let me know if you're doing something fun and exciting. 077-4093-8500. Mandy, Annabelle, Laura and Joe are very excited because today after work, and they're finishing a little bit early, to go out for dinner and drinkies as they are off to see Katy Perry performing live. Are you excited? She's at Cardiff Castle, isn't she? That's going to be insane. Lewis Capaldi is also at Blackweir tonight and tomorrow night. But if you are off to see Lewis, enjoy. If you're off to see Katy Perry, enjoy. Here's I Kissed a Girl.

0: It was Lily Allen last week. It's Katy Perry this week. Nation Wales. Yes, at Cardiff Castle tonight. Have fun if you are going.
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0: So apparently gossiping, even spreading rumours, might not be as bad as we all think. There's new research that's suggesting when people gossip, even children, it actually helps them build relationships and decide who, in fact, they can trust, did you know? Kids are using gossip to figure out who they want to be friends with, and then even pick on positive or negative stories to be able to guide their choices. As for adults, it does turn out kind of the same, really. Sharing little bits of information about other people can actually help to bond friendships, did you know? Bring people closer together, even triggering those feel-good chemicals in the brain linked to connection. There's even more, because gossip can make us feel better, because sharing stories releases those feel-good chemicals in the brain. Probably why we drift into those chats without even realising it. 07743850. That is the WhatsApp number. Do have a guess of a song and we'll play one of them before nine. Although I will say, my own words of wisdom, if someone's constantly always having a pop and slagging someone else off, it may well be doing the same when you leave the room too.
2: Breakfast
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21: The closure now for Caerphilly and Barguide. It is closed for Station Road, the A469 in both directions. The closure is to a police incident between Angel Way and St Margaret's Way. The A470 Northern Avenue seeing long delays between the Nantgarw Interchange and Coryton Interchange for the M4. Other approaches are slow elsewhere for the 465 to Llandarcy at 43. And it's slow for Swansea for Gowerton on the A484 at the Victoria Road roundabout and across Lougher Bridge. I'm Hannah Cox.
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Wait and missing you nation Wales. Good morning in Bargoed in Caerphilly, BOR Station Road, both ways between Angel Way and St Margaret's Way due to a police incident. That road remains closed, and in Carmarthenshire, the A4069 both ways between Brynaman and Capel Gwynfor, we've got emergency repairs taking place, and as a result that road is closed. Tomorva in Cardiff, Rover Way both ways between the A4232 and Forth Pengan. Be just be aware there's an accident, traffic slow moving through that stretch too. Here's Pink on Nation Wales. Good morning. Details on how you could win 750,000 coming up.

Cause I can't be alone with all that's on my mind. Say you'll stay with me tonight.

0: Across Wales, good morning, sunshine and cloud today. Next week is looking very nice and warm. And in fact, it's brightening up Thursday, Friday as well with less cloud, shall we say. Right now, though, if you'd like to win and get away from it all...
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0: Now, if you've not played since we had Rosemary win on Friday, then you're not in this new draw. Yes, it's a new chance for you to win another £750,000 this Friday. So, it's all been reset. 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
26: Closure now for Brynaman in Carmarthenshire. It is closed for the A469 to emergency repairs, and Cardiff scene delays for Tremorva Rover Way. That's partially blocked to an accident. Cardiff also slow for the A4232 to Cardiff West from Culverhouse Cross. The A470 scene delays down to Coryton Interchange. And there's no change for Bargoed and Caerphilly Station Road. The A469, that's closed to a police incident between Angel Way and St Margaret's Way. I'm Hannah Cox.
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0: across Wales. What a tune. Hello, by the way, to Carl, who's got us on in Sandfield. Thanks for choosing Nation Wales. Good morning.
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0: We're talking about gossipy. Spreading rumours, not quite as bad as we may have all thought. Actually, for adults, it's kind of the same as even for kids in terms of helping to, believe it or not, bond friendships and bring people closer together. There you go. Those chats without even realising it. Song suggestions. Thank you to Robert Sandaf. Good morning to you. He says, how about I heard a rumour? By Banana Rama. You're always so good at this, Rob. Hello to Simon. He's listening to us in Paul's call. He's gone with Rumour Has It from Adele. What about Talk Talk? Says Lisa in Cardiff. Kylie Confide in Me or Marvin Gaye Heard It Through the Grapevine, says Liz. Tracy's gone with Heard It Through the Grapevine from Marvin Gaye. And Tina's come on with Marvin Gaye Heard It Through the Grapevine. Good choice.

Happy Tuesday to you. Just keeping an eye on the roads this morning, and Station Road both ways in Bargoed still closed in Caerphilly between Angel Way and St Margaret's Way due to police incident. And in Brynaman and Carmarthenshire, be aware the A4069 between Brynaman and the Gwynfi turn off at Capel Gwynfi. The emergency repairs taking place, and as a result, that road remains closed. And there's been an accident in Cardiff, Tramorfa, Rover Way both ways between the A4232 and Forth Pengam. Just for you to be aware of, traffic slow moving through that stretch this morning. Now, the new one featured in Toy Story 5.

Swift. We love that, don't we? I cannot believe it's the final day of June today, and it's the final golden hour of June. That means coming up after nine.

0: I love that song, and you can hear it in full. Michael Bolton, How Can We Be Lovers If We Can't Be Friends? And of course, Mantronic's Got to Have Your Love Before It, all of those and more after nine. You can guess the year if you reckon you know already. 07740938500. 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
12: The top stories this hour. 20 years after losing her teenage son in the Merthyr Reservoir, a mother's telling us she doesn't want any other family to go through the same heartbreak. Maxine Johnson's warning comes after 7 people drowned across the UK at the weekend. Her son Reuben died at Pontsticill Reservoir in 2006. She says better water safety education could save lives.
13: It's heartbreaking. You know, news that we had to receive. When I hear about another drowning, I don't just see that headline. I see parents whose lives have been changed forever.
12: A long-awaited plan for defence spending will finally be published later, with Keir Starmer insisting it'll keep the UK safe and secure. It'll include £5 billion of investment in drones and autonomous weapons. The armed forces will also be getting unmanned fighter jets, ships and vehicles. NHS bosses in Swansea are urging patients to consider alternatives to A&E where possible due to what's been described as exceptional demand. Patients experienced long waits at Morriston Hospital again yesterday, with what the department described as extremely busy. Sport, and Germany and the Netherlands have both crashed out of the World Cup. Joe Rawson reports from the US after a dramatic night for European sides.
14: The major shock of the tournament so far as Germany go out of a World Cup on penalties for the first time in history. It was 1-1 in Boston before Paraguay advanced 4-3 on pens. Germany boss Julian Nagelsmann left questioning his future.
15: Probably we need to do a big change, we will see.
14: An emotional Cody Gakpo got a goal for the Netherlands days after the death of his unborn son, but they lost 3-2 to Morocco on penalties.
12: And more than 10,000 drivers in the UK were caught using unroadworthy vehicles last year. The RAC says there are far too many cars that are unfit for the roads.
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12: A dry and bright start across Wales, but a chance of patchy rain later. Highs of 20 degrees. That's the latest. I'm Tom Preece.
16: In the year that we're about to feature on August the 2nd of this year, we had the highest ever temperature recorded until 2022. It did hit 35.2 at Harden. Now, if you've got any idea what the year is, you can WhatsApp me. I'll give you the number in just a second. The former flag of West Germany became the flag for the whole country in this very year. And Freddie Mercury made his final public appearance at the Brit Awards. 07740 938 500. Let me know.

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07743 8500. The Crystal Maze appeared on our screens for the very first time in this year. Do you remember it? Here's Roxette now. Love this. Dress for success.

0: Now, in this very year, this device was released in the UK.
1: They said it wasn't humanly possible, but now you can have all the power and excitement of Nintendo right in the palm of your hand. Introducing Game Boy. It's portable, it's in stereo, and its games are interchangeable.
0: Did you have one? Do you remember? I don't think I had the Game Boy. I had the Super Nintendo, but I didn't have the Game Boy. 077-4093-8500. Let me know what the year is. All right, coming up, Belinda Carlisle on the way. Nation
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in this very year, the R&B duo Milli Vanilli were caught miming, I think they mean not mining, as is here, during a so-called live performance when their vocals kept repeating on a skipping track. Ooh, annoying, embarrassing, frustrating. Nation Wales, good morning. It's UB40 and Robert Palmer on the Golden Hour. But from what year?

0: Mr. Bean. So my kids think he's really funny. I get frustrated. Nate in Wales, good morning. I've got Go West on the way, but from what year? Do you have any idea? Nation
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0: Internationally having a guess at 1990 being the year in question. Dave's going for 89. Should we see what the rest of you are saying, shall we?
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0: Right, hello, good morning to Kevin. He's having a guess at the year being 1990. Gaynor in Tredegar is going for 1989. Claire and Jane are going to 1991. Anne and Tim, hello. 1990. And Joy and David listening in Fourth Core going with 1990. Jeff, Angie and Mark going for 1990, working hard in Cardiff today. And Joe and Carly are going for 1990. Anita and Dave, you've just been out walking the dog this morning. Hello to you. And to Scott in Mountain Ash, sorting out the kitchen. 1990, loving the tunes. 1990, is it right? We'll find out soon. Here's Super Dragons on Nation.

0: Cherry. We've got Cyndi Lauper and a whole lot more from Midday Today as we go back a decade to the 80s. The Nation 80s takeover returns. And if you hadn't already guessed, 1990 was the year this morning. Well done if you got it right. Thank you for playing along. A brand new one back tomorrow from 9 o'clock. And of course, it'll be 1st of July. Enjoy the final day of June. I'll see you tomorrow morning. Mark Franklin's on the way next.
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7: The top stories this hour. A mother whose teenage son died in a Merthyr reservoir is urging people to stay out of open water this summer. Her warning comes after seven people lost their lives in water-related incidents across the UK at the weekend. Maxine Johnson's son Reuben drowned at Pontsticketh Reservoir in 2006. She says more needs to be done to teach young people about the dangers.
8: Besides how cold it was, and even though the temperatures was really hot outside, it was extremely freezing in that reservoir.
7: A man's been charged with murder after a man died in Welsh Pool early on Sunday morning. 49-year-old young John Mongan was found injured on Church Street and died at the scene. 22-year-old Martin Slezak from Welsh Pool has been remanded into custody and will appear at court later. NHS bosses in Swansea are urging patients to consider alternatives to A&E where possible due to what's been described as exceptional demand. Patients experienced long waits at Morriston Hospital again yesterday, with the department described as extremely busy. Four-time winners Germany have suffered a World Cup penalty shootout defeat for the first time as they were shocked by Paraguay. They lost 4-3 on spot kicks after the last 32 tie ended 1-1. The result has left boss Julian Nagelsmann questioning his future.
9: Probably we need to do a big change. We will see. It's not only my decision, it's a decision of my chiefs, and also we have a lot of talented players, young talented players.
7: Elsewhere, Morocco beat Netherlands 3-2 on penalties, and Brazil scored a late winner to beat Japan 2-1. And more than 10,000 drivers in the UK were caught using unroadworthy vehicles last year. The RAC says there are far too many cars that are unfit for the roads.
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7: A dry and bright start across Wales, but a chance of patchy rain later. Highs of 20 degrees. That's the latest. I'm Tom Priest.
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0: So here we are then at the very end of June. Payday for many. And tomorrow we are into July. Officially then, over halfway through 2026. It was mad just even saying that. This weekend, if you love live music, you are going to love what's going on at Sinclair Park in Swansea. Across Friday, Saturday and Sunday, loads of live music. So on Friday, there's the Totally 80s Festival, featuring the likes of Aswad, Tapao, Tiffany, Sonia. That's going to be a great day. Then on Saturday, Clubland live in the park, bringing the biggest hands in the air anthems to Swansea. And finally on Sunday, the Seaside Fam Jam Festival, a full-on day out by the sea for the whole family, packed with sing-along moments and big stage energy. Tributes from the likes of K-pop Demon Hunters, Taylor Swift, Sabrina Carpenter, Harry Styles, and many, many more. 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

0: Morning, James in Cardiff. He says, counting down the hours until lunch. Well, not too long to go. Can you keep the bangers coming, please, and play me Lizzo? Sure thing. It's Nation Radio Wales.
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0: 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Duran Duran's contribution to the Bond franchise on Nation Radio Wales. 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

0: Lucy in Newport asks if I could play Messy by Lola Young on Nation Radio Wales, and can I do a massive happy 40th birthday shout out to husband Mark, who is currently listening at work. Mark, happy birthday today. Enjoy your celebrations later. And Lucy, thank you for your message. The time is almost 11. News next, and then I'm going to get on David Bowie.
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19: The top stories this hour. 20 years after losing her teenage son in a Merthyr reservoir, a mother's telling us she doesn't want another family to go through the same heartbreak. Maxine Johnson's warning comes after 7 people drowned across the UK over the weekend. Her son Reuben died in Pontsticill Reservoir in 2006. She says better water safety education could save lives.
20: It's heartbreaking because every time the weather gets hot, we know there's a real risk that more families will experience the same devastating, you know, news that we had to receive. When I hear about another drowning, I don't just see that headline. I see parents whose lives have been changed forever.
19: A man's been charged with murder after a man died in Welsh Pool early on Sunday. 49-year-old young John Mongan was found injured on Church Street and died at the scene. 22-year-old Martin Slezak from Welsh Pool has been remanded into custody and is due to appear in court later. NHS bosses in Swansea are urging patients to consider alternatives to A&E where possible due to what's been described as exceptional demand. Patients experienced long waits at Morriston Hospital again yesterday. The department says it's extremely busy. Sweden head coach Graham Potter's urging his players to believe they can knock out France at the World Cup later. The teams meet in New York with the opponents, the big favourites, but wary that European giants are falling at the tournament.
21: In football, certainly in one-off games, anything's possible.
19: Germany and the Netherlands have both been eliminated in penalty shootouts overnight to Paraguay and Morocco. Brazil beat Japan 2-1. And more than 10,000 drivers in the UK were caught using unroadworthy vehicles last year. The RAC says there are far too many cars that are unfit for the roads.
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19: A dry and bright start across Wales, but a chance of patchy rain later. Highs of 20 degrees. That's the latest. I'm Tom Priest.
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24: 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Just gone 11 o'clock. 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David Bowie. And here's Modern Love.
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Welcome to Nation Radio Wales. Hello, Tom in Merthyr. So it's a bit grey here today. Can someone please ask the sun to make a comeback? Much missed already. And for you, Alex Warren, and this is Fever Dream. How do

0: 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Thank you for doing so. Today, 30th of June, final day of the month. It is Asteroid Day and World Social Media Day. And I truly believe that social media is great and terrible in equal measure.
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Thank you for having Nation Radio Wales on and making us part of your Tuesday. Hope you're having a really good morning so far. I'm Mark Franklin. Hello, Sophie in Neath. She says, it's freezing here today compared to last week. Well, to be fair, it was off the scale this time last week, wouldn't it? I'm contemplating putting the heating on. Wow. Doesn't that just show you the extremes that we get with our weather these days? She says, can you please... Oh, no. Oh, Sophie. You haven't just let me down, you've let yourself down with this one. Can you please save me with a tune? Now, you and I both know this is Sabrina Carpenter and Espresso, but Sophie says, can you play Espresso?

0: across Wales, this is Nation Radio. A very good morning. I was just doing a bit of a calculation while you were listening to Luther Vandross just then, and I was thinking, if you were to win Make Me a Winner on Friday, okay, £750,000, Wimbledon is on at the moment, of course, and strawberries and cream are the thing at Wimbledon, aren't they? That's just kind of like, you know, Wimbledon, strawberries and cream, they go hand in hand. If you won £750,000 on Friday, do you know how many portions of strawberries and cream you could buy yourself? £270 a pop. You could treat yourself to 277,770 servings. Yeah, there you go. You're welcome. Right, music on the way soon. I'm going to play Gabrielle.
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0: Playing Taylor Swift and the Fate of Ophelia for Richard in Bridgend, who dropped me a WhatsApp asking for that. Thank you for your message, Richard. Hope you enjoyed. This is Nation Radio Wales, nearly midday. News headlines on the way soon. And then I have an hour of 80s tunes for you as we do another Nation 80s Takeover. Nation
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17: The top stories this hour. A mother whose teenage son died in a Merthyr reservoir is urging people to stay out of open water this summer. Her warning comes after seven people lost their lives in water-related incidents across the UK at the weekend. Maxine Johnson's son Reuben drowned at Pontsticketh Reservoir in 2006. She says more needs to be done to teach young people about the dangers.
18: Besides how cold it was, and even though the temperatures was really hot outside, it was extremely freezing in that reservoir.
17: A man's been charged with murder after a man died in Welshpool early on Sunday morning. 49-year-old young John Mongan was found injured on Church Street and died at the scene. 22-year-old Martin Slezak from Welshpool has been remanded into custody and will appear at court later. NHS bosses in Swansea are urging patients to consider alternatives to A&E where possible due to what's been described as exceptional demand. Patients experienced long waits at Morriston Hospital again yesterday, with the department described as extremely busy. Four-time winners Germany have suffered a World Cup penalty shootout defeat for the first time as they were shocked by Paraguay. They lost 4-3 on spot kicks after the last 32 tie ended 1-1. The result has left boss Julian Nagelsmann questioning his future.
19: Probably we need to do a big change. We will see. It's not only my decision, it's a decision of my chiefs, and also we have a lot of talented players, young talented players.
17: Elsewhere, Morocco beat Netherlands 3-2 on penalties, and Brazil scored a late winner to beat Japan 2-1. And more than 10,000 drivers in the UK were caught using unroadworthy vehicles last year. The RAC says there are far too many cars that are unfit for the roads.
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17: A dry and bright start across Wales, but a chance of patchy rain later. Highs of 20 degrees. That's the latest. I'm Tom Priest.
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21: Afternoon, just gone 12. This is Mark Franklin. I'm going to start plowing my way through as many of your song requests as I can get in between now and 1. Starting with this for Claire in Barry.

This guy now goes by the name of Sananda Maitreya. We know him though as Terence Trent D'Arby. If You Let Me Stay, playing that for Lucy in Cwmbran, who says, Tuesday is really, really dragging. Can you please play Terence Trent D'Arby to cheer me up, please? That was for you on the Nation 80s Takeover on Nation Radio Wales. Hello, Stefan in Haverford West. This is for you, the Stranglers, Golden Brown. Go!

0: Radio Wales. Hello, I'm Mark Franklin. Matthew in Patalba says, can you please play anything by Howard Jones for me and the team at the Builders Merchants? We are powering through until 4 o'clock this afternoon. All right, he's next. Nation
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Sarah in Caerphilly says, finally sat down to have some lunch with a cup of tea. Been a crazy morning. Could you please play me Black Box and Ride On Time? That was for you on the Nation 80s Takeover from Nation Radio Wales. Good afternoon. Hello, Ryan in Porthcawl for you, Falco.

0: Katie in Port Murrayan says, can you please play Spandau Ballet's Lifeline on Nation Radio Wales? They were the first band I ever saw live in the 80s, and they were absolutely brilliant. Well, that was for you on today's Nation 80s Takeover. Thank you so much for your WhatsApp. Much appreciated. To Aberdare, we head next and say, hello, Oliver. Yes, your tune from Yazoo plays in just a few minutes.
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0: Mike in Tredegar, Simple Minds, and Don't You Forget About Me for you, concluding today's Nation 80s takeover on Nation Radio Wales. Of course, that's taken from an iconic 80s movie, The Breakfast Club, which I absolutely loved. If you've seen that, you'll know at the very end, Judd Nelson's walking across the football pitch, and he does that fist pump of defiance. That was completely improvised. Director John Hughes told him to do loads of different actions doing that walking bit, and he did that, and that's the one they went with. And like I said, absolutely iconic moment in that movie. I'm Mark Franklin. Have a great rest of your Tuesday. News for One on the way soon, and then Tony Shepherd's here with Brittany and Maxi Priest. Nation
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15: The top stories this hour, a mother whose son drowned in a Merthyr reservoir is calling for more water safety education in Welsh schools.
16: You know, one of the things I often hear adults say a lot, oh, you know, we did it when we were kids.
15: Maxine Johnson's son Reuben died at Pontesil Reservoir in 2006. She says parents should be encouraging their children to stay safe around open water.
16: So they're normalising it, making it seem like it's fine to do. And I do understand why people say that, but it's not helpful because we don't stop teaching children about road safety, for example.
15: It comes after seven people drowned across the UK over the weekend as the country experienced a heatwave. The Welsh Government's currently updating its drowning prevention strategy with Water Safety Wales. In other news, and Keir Starmer's announced road and energy projects will be scrapped to help fund a £15 billion boost for defence spending. The government's setting out an investment plan which has been much delayed. Money will go towards unmanned planes and boats as well as long-range missiles. The Prime Minister says he's taken necessary choices but issued a warning to the military.
17: In the past, defence spending has sometimes been seen as a bottomless pit. People see the money going in, but they don't feel the benefits. So this time must be different. We can't just spend more, we've got to spend better.
15: South Wales police have confirmed a body found in a park in Blaenau is that of missing teenager Lily Jones. A 14-year-old boy who can't be named because of his age appeared before Cardiff Crown Court yesterday, charged with her murder. Formal identification's now taken place following the discovery in the Dufferin Park area last week. And the Welsh Rugby Union has delayed revealing its plans to cut the number of professional teams from 4 to 3. A decision was expected by today, but now they'll be shared in the coming weeks as the search for a new WRU chair continues. Scarlets, Ospreys, Dragons and Cardiff are all waiting for an update.
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15: Patchy rain and heavy showers in places, though feeling warm. Highs of 19 degrees Celsius. That's the latest. I'm Gavin Rutter.
18: Good afternoon. Lovely to be with you. Tony Shepherd here, getting you through your afternoon with a great selection of music. It's an 80s classic soon for you. First,

Well, we've not needed the leg warmers just recently, have we? Irene Cara and Fame on Nation Radio. How are you doing this afternoon? Hope you're well. Tony Shepherd here. Love this track from Lewis Capaldi. He is back. He has been out there performing live, doing what he has found in the past to be a struggle. He's been really open about his struggles, and the crowd have been so supportive. Here's Stay Love, playing now on Nation Radio.

0: Wishing Bonnie Tyler all of the strength. She's been very poorly. She was overseas when she was treated for quite a serious medical condition. She was rushed to hospital in Portugal back in May. She needed surgery, and her condition, thankfully, is said to be improving. And doctors are confident she'll recover, although progress is slow. So wishing her all of the strength. What a lovely lady. Bonnie Tyler holding out for a hero on Nation Radio. Tony Shepherd here. Afternoon.
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Omi and Cheerleader. Just always feel summery, that song. Talking of which, where did June go? Can't believe it's 1st of July tomorrow. Blimey, that just went in a blink of an eye, didn't it? K-pop Demon Hunters here. This is Oscar winning. It's Golden on Nation Radio.

0: Afternoon across Wales, this is Nation Radio. Thank you so much for making us part of your afternoon. I'm Tony Shepherd here, and a date for the diary, it's coming up actually this weekend. It'll be here before you know it. This great live music event at Singleton Park in Swansea. 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

0: Love Ray's Nan making a guest appearance on the end of that song. It's Where Is My Husband on Nation Radio. Just the catchy stuff through your afternoon with a great little Back to the 90s collaboration on the way soon for you. We've got a bit of something for everyone in there, actually. We've got a nice little one-hit wonder we'll get things underway with. And even a little something for you if you were a Backstreet Boys fan back in the day. Stay here. Nation
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15: The top stories this hour. A mother whose son drowned in a Merthyr reservoir is calling for better water safety education in Welsh schools.
16: So it's super important we carry on, you know, educating people about water safety.
15: Maxine Johnson lost her son Reuben at Pontysill Reservoir in 2006 and says parents should urge their children to stay safe near open water. It follows seven people drowning across the UK during the recent heatwave, with more hot weather on the way.
16: As we know, these tragedies happen year after year, and so we have to keep talking about it. and we mustn't become numb to this or normalise it.
15: The Welsh Government's now updating its drowning prevention strategy with Water Safety Wales. In other news, the body of a teenage girl found in a park in Blina has been formally identified as that of 14-year-old Lily Jones. A 14-year-old boy, who can't be named, appeared before Cardiff Crown Court yesterday, charged with murder. He's due in court again next month. Plans have been announced for a £15 billion boost to defence spending, but roads and energy projects are being halted to fund it. It's still not as much as the armed forces and former Defence Secretary John Healey had wanted. The Prime Minister says the UK must be able to deter potential enemies. Defence analyst Professor Michael Clark explains why the money's needed.
17: We now have to be prepared to fight a war for our own survival. That's the judgment. Most of people agree with that judgment. Within a 10-year period, we've got to be able to fight war again in the way that our predecessors did. And by being prepared to fight it, you hope you won't have to.
15: In sport, Ethan Galbraith is set to leave Swansea City for Stoke City after the Welsh club accepted a bid for the midfielder. Galbraith will have a medical at Stoke later, just a year after joining the Swans from Leyton Orient. And in rugby, Wales coach Steve Tandy has named his squad for the First Nations Championship, which starts next month. Dewi Lake will captain the side. The campaign begins against Fiji at the Cardiff City Stadium on Saturday.
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15: Patchy rain and heavy showers in places, though feeling warm. Highs of 19 degrees Celsius. That's the latest. I'm Gavin Russell.
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0: Let's do this. Tuesday afternoons back to the 90s is on with a favourite from the Backstreet Boys. A song you don't often get to hear, actually. That's soon.

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0: on Nations Back to the 90s, where we whisk you back to that great decade of music, Monday to Friday from 2, powered by our great 90s station as part of the Nation family, Nation 90s. Right, Terry's celebrating his birthday today. Leave your little birthday choice of track with me, and I'll get that on within the next 10 minutes. 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
7: 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Yeah.

Terence celebrating his 52nd birthday today. A little prezi for you from all of us here at Nation. Happy birthday, Tel. Happy Monday's just for you. Rounding off this afternoon's Back to the 90s. More 90s from 2 tomorrow, and details soon of how it could be quite the week for you after this from Olivia Dean. This is Man I Need at Nation.

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0: 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It's Vampire on Notion Radio. Well worth checking out her latest album, by the way. Very, very good indeed. We've got a level 42 favourite Isle of Wight musical royalty pretty much ready to play for you after we get you up to date with your headlines for 3 o'clock next at Notion Radio. 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
14: The top stories this hour, an extra £15 billion is being plugged into defence investment at the expense of some road and energy projects which are being scrapped. Sir Keir Starmer says the UK has to be prepared for war to be able to deter potential enemies. Former senior Ministry of Defence and NATO official Nicholas Williams thinks while good, it is a risk.
15: The delay in agreeing the defence investment plan costs money and costs our reputation, in effect, among our allies.
14: Elsewhere, and the mother whose son drowned in a Merthyr reservoir is calling for more water safety education in Welsh schools.
16: You know, one of the things I often hear adults say a lot, oh, you know, we did it when we were kids.
14: Maxine Johnson's son Reuben died at Ponsdale Reservoir in 2006. She says parents should be encouraging their children to stay safe around open water.
16: So they're normalising it, making it seem like it's fine to do. And I do understand why people say that, but it's not helpful because we don't stop teaching children about road safety, for example.
14: It comes after seven people drowned across the UK over the weekend as the country experienced its latest heatwave. The Welsh Government's currently updating its drowning prevention strategy with Water Safety Wales. Now, South Wales police have confirmed a body found in a park in Blaenau is that of missing teenager Lily Jones. A 14-year-old boy who can't be named because of his age appeared before Cardiff Crown Court yesterday, charged with her murder. Formal identification has taken place following the discovery in the Dufferin Park area last week. Now, Swansea's Black Pill Lido looks like it could reopen in the next few weeks. The attraction's been out of action during the recent heatwave after flooring started to come away last month. Council bosses say contractors are close to finishing their work on site. And there's finally been a British first round winner at Wimbledon. Katie Swans got past Arina Camelia Begu in straight sets after 11 home players fell before her.
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14: Patchy rain and heavy showers in places, though feeling warm. Highs of 19 degrees Celsius. That's the latest. I'm Gavin Rutter. Nation
0: Radio. Good afternoon. Thanks for making us part of your afternoon. Tony Shepherd here. We're here with the best variety of hits. It's an Aerosmith favourite in just a mo. After this, from back in the 80s.

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0: 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Of course, Hungry Like the Wolf from Duran Duran, and that from A-ha, it's Cry Wolf on Nation Radio. 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

0: celebrating 30 years, this next iconic girl group, way back where it began 30 years ago with this. From the Spice Girls, it's Wannabe, song number one on Nation's Old School Run.
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0: It's such a recognisable track just from the bass line alone, isn't it? It's one of the few songs that you could probably recognise just from that without anything else. Queen, Another One Bites the Dust, Spice Girls and Wannabe on Nation Radio's Old School Run. By the way, tomorrow morning we head back to another mystery year on the Golden Hour. Don't miss it at 9 a.m. See if you can work it out. Latest travel soon, and then it's Justin Timberlake right here.
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17: Good afternoon. Hi to you. I'm Jules Buckley. Very slow on the westbound M4. This queue's the start round about 23A. That's the Magog services. Very slow then towards Newport, towards the Bryn Glas tunnels. And this queue's between the Nash Road roundabout and the Corporation Road lights in Newport. Spitty Road's queuing either side of the A48. Slow west on the M4 around junction 38 at Margam. Of course, there's roadworks there. And the A4069's closed between Cabell Gwynfer and Brynaman this afternoon.
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0: Have a great rest of your afternoon. Lee Jones gets you home next across Wales on Nation Radio. I'll catch you tomorrow. Nation
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5: The top stories this hour: all government departments have been asked to contribute 1% of their budgets towards defence spending. Some road and energy projects are being ditched too, as an extra £15 billion is committed to future-proofing the armed forces. Older weapons and kit will be scrapped. Military chiefs say the plan falls far short of what's needed to keep the country safe. New Defence Secretary Dan Jarvis set out further details in the Commons.
6: We commit the UK's largest ever investment in drone warfare. £5 billion for strike, protector and surveillance drones, anti-submarine vessels, uncrewed ground vehicles and fighter jets.
5: The body of a teenage girl found in a park in Blina has been formally identified as that of 14-year-old Lily Jones. A 14-year-old boy who can't be named appeared before Cardiff Crown Court yesterday, charged with her murder. He's due in court again next month. We're hearing how the extreme weather changes in Wales could be affecting food production this year. At a farming sustainability conference, industry leaders warned how last week's heatwave dried out crops too quickly. Monmouthshire farmer Stella Owen says she barely managed to get the seeds in the ground.
7: The weather's been challenging. I think the weather's always challenging. We do see such an emphasis on climate change. However, we've had hot summers before. What happens now is we've got intense heat or extreme coldness or...
5: Families in Swansea could be back enjoying the Black Pearl Lido very soon. The council says it hopes to reopen the attraction in the coming weeks after contractors were called in to carry out vital repairs. The outdoor pool's been shut since flooring was found coming away last month. And Lee Halfpenny is joining the Wales coaching team as kicking coach for the first three rounds of the Nations Championship. The former international will help the squad during away matches against Fiji, Argentina and South Africa next month.
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5: Some showers this evening, though dry overnight with sunny spells tomorrow. Highs of 20 degrees Celsius. That's the latest. I'm Gavin Rutter. Some showers this evening,
8: Hello, thanks for getting us on this afternoon. Just gone 4 o'clock across Wales. It's Lee here. Let's get on the lady who's live in Cardiff tonight after Janet Jackson.

It's Katy Perry, Last Friday Night, Nation Radio. It's a big night tonight in Wales, particularly in the Cardiff area. Lots of gigs happening tonight. Katy Perry is live in the Cardiff Castle gig. Lewis Capaldi is in the Black Weir Fields. And then, of course, 10cc tonight live as well. What a collection of gigs tonight. Shalimar's on the way in a mo. Let's do this right now from the script on Nation.

0: Shalimar. A Night to Remember, Wales' best variety of hits are right here. Yeah, come on then, Tuesday already, let's get you through it. It is very nearly, yeah, this is the eve of a brand new month. July the 1st tomorrow. Looking forward to it, start of a brand new month, getting you through the rest of your summer. Kids will be off in a minute again. Right, let's continue the tunes across Wales. I got your latest travel on the way in a bit. We'll do some Jess Glynn as well, right here on Nation.
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0: chant going. 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
11: Hello again, I'm Jules Buckley with the M4 westbound, patchy and slow for 7 miles from junction 23A to Newport towards the Bryn Glas tunnels. Queuing into Cardiff westbound side of the A48 Eastern Avenue is slow around Pentwyn. Queues now towards Blackweir into Cardiff. North Road southbound is queuing. Of course, road closures in place in Cardiff now. We've got Katy Perry playing Cardiff Castle and Lewis Capaldi playing Blackweir live this evening. So queues now heading in towards Cardiff. And that's the latest.
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What a crossover classic, as I like to call it, between the sort of late 80s and mid 90s. You had that sort of sound, didn't you? The encapsulating sound. Everything About the Girl, Missing, Nation Radio. Good afternoon, it is Lee here. I'll do some Deacon Blue on the way for you very soon. This man's been doing some shows in the UK recently, though. Let's get him on. It's Harry Styles.

0: Real Gone Kids, Deacon Blue, Wales' best variety of hits are here on Nation. I know the week is counting down. I know it is only Tuesday as well, but listen, when we get to Friday, you'll have one big regret if you don't get yourself in this.
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8: Queues of 7 miles on the westbound side of the M4 towards the Bryngelas tunnels towards Newport. Queues in and out of Cardiff, so the 4232 northbound, Leckwith up to the M4 junction 33 slow. A48M westbound queuing into Pentwyn, and then North Road heading towards Blackweir. That's slow going too. Of course, a few events happening in Cardiff city centre this evening. If you're heading then on the M4 westbound, a slowdown in those roadworks, just heading past junction 38 at Margam.
6: Travel
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0: I quite like that. Holly Humberstone's White Noise on Nation Radio. Yeah, just coming up to five, Lee here. Listen, I promise you, we'll have some brilliant tunes for you after five to get you home. Latest news and weather and the very important travel news if your journey is taking you anywhere in or near the Welsh capital today. Lots of gigs taking place, lots of closures will be in place, and we'll have everything you need coming up.
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8: The top stories this hour, an extra £15 billion is being plugged into UK defence investment. Sir Keir Starmer says the country has to be prepared for war to be able to deter potential enemies. But it means some road and energy projects could be scrapped. John Healey resigned as Defence Secretary in a row over funding. He says more needs to be done.
9: Today's step means that we will be spending as a nation 2.7% of GDP on defence in 2030, the date that NATO now warns we could face a Russian attack.
8: South Wales police have confirmed a body found in a park in Blaenau is that of missing teenager Lily Jones. A 14-year-old boy who can't be named because of his age appeared before Cardiff Crown Court yesterday charged with murder. Formal identifications now taken place following the discovery in the Dufferin Park area last week. Now, after last week's extreme heatwave, farmers are telling us they're struggling to grow food in time for harvest. At a farming sustainability conference in South Wales, industry leaders warned how the dry ground's making it almost impossible to plant seeds. Monmouthshire farmer Stella Owen says there could be huge consequences.
10: You can have some people who have managed to get crops in the ground. Others, it's been very, very dry and they haven't got crops in the ground. There's absolutely no point in planting crops if you haven't got moisture, and they are just going to fail.
8: Swansea's Blackpool Lido looks like it could reopen in the next few weeks. The attraction's been out of action during the recent heatwave after flooring started to come away last month. Council bosses say contractors are close to finishing their work on site. In rugby, Wales coach Steve Tandy's named his squad for the First Nations Championship this July. Dewi Lake will captain the side. The campaign begins against Fiji on Saturday. And Welsh singer Catherine Jenkins has paid a visit to HMS Cardiff, the warship she sponsors at the shipyards in Scotland. The new Royal Navy frigate is being prepared for key missions around the world.
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8: Some showers this evening, though dry overnight with sunny spells tomorrow. Highs of 20 degrees Celsius. That's the latest. I'm Gavin Rutter. Some showers this evening.
11: Thank you. Good afternoon. It's Lee here across Wales. Come on, let's get you home on what is going to be a very busy day today for Tuesday. We'll start with some Will Smith in a mo after Alexander O'Neill.

In the city where the heat is summer home. Vibes on the last day of June. Nation Radio, Lee here. Do you know, we may be getting, well, so the rumour goes, we may be getting another heat wave on the way again. Yeah, we're just like a handful of days away, so they say, here in Wales. Can we put up with it? Can we handle it anymore? I mean, who knows? Get those aircon units in place, I guess. Everyone's talking about those, aren't they? Being sold out everywhere. Anyway, let's continue the tunes across Wales. Bananarama on the way soon. Back to the hot summer of the 80s. Maybe not. Not as hot as it's been. This is Somber.

0: Every decade, or certainly every 5 years, it seems, has its defining sound. We're into the country and western vibes at the moment. That was such an iconic tune, though, wasn't it? And sound. Bananarama on Nation Radio. It is Lee here. Hope you're having a great afternoon for Tuesday.
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12: Hello again. I'm Jules Buckley. M4 westbound sees a slowdown past 43 Llandarcy and west around 38 from Margam. 7 miles of Patchy Queues west on the motorway 2 to Newport to the Bryn Glas tunnels. Queues 2 coming off either side of Corriton 32 and Cardiff west of 33. Of course, Katy Perry and Lewis Capaldi playing events in Cardiff City Centre. Road closures in place. A queue into Cardiff heading southbound down North Road at the moment, queuing back to the A48.
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Jason Derulo, Wales' best variety of hits are here. I'm Lee. What do you need to know today then? World Asteroid Day today. World Social Media Day today. We definitely spend too long on social media, don't we? 100%. If it's your birthday today, you celebrate with Mike Tyson, who is 60. Cheryl Cole/Tweedy, 43. And Catherine Ryan celebrates her 43rd birthday today as well. Happy birthday to you. If you've got us on this afternoon for the afternoon, continuing here late into the evening, keep us on for the big happy hour tunes. I guarantee some fine tunes for you in the happy hour later on the show. Right now, this is good. Lady Gaga, Nation.

0: Jermaine Stewart, Nation Radio, the home of breakfast, back on with Angela tomorrow morning. You know we do the Fast Facts and the Ponderer, the Golden Hour as well on the show, but I do love, and I always say, the topical tune. One of my favourite parts of the show, basically, where we give you the headline, and not only do you take the headline, but you give us songs that relate to the headline. Apparently, gossiping or spreading rumours might not be all that bad. That is the headline today. Anything by The Gossip, of course. Talking Heads, Adele, Rumour Has It, Marvin Gaye's Heard It Through the Grapevine. Yep, see, you come up with them. And Kylie's Confide in Me. Brilliant song. Well done on the topical tune today. If you came up with those, we will do another one tomorrow back on breakfast. Travel's on the way for you soon, and we'll do Electronic.
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14: Hi again, I'm Jules Buckley. Well, of course, major events in Cardiff City Centre this evening. Lewis Capaldi and Katy Perry playing in the city centre. So North Road southbound queuing off the A48 towards where it's closed at Column Road. Castle Street's closed too in the city centre. And that also means queues north of Cardiff coming on and off the M4 around junctions 33 and 32. The A48 M westbound slow into Cardiff. And a 7 mile queue west on the M4 through to Newport towards the Bringglass tunnels.
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0: Yeah, we really do treat you to Wales' best variety of hits. That is new from Taylor Swift, I Knew It, I Knew You. Enjoy tonight if you're off to any of the big gigs across Wales, particularly Cardiff, which is going to be absolutely rammed, by the way. Katy Perry tonight and Lewis Capaldi as well. Maybe the odd shower this evening. Take a little Mac / poncho / something in your handbag or your bag or whatever you need. Maybe the odd shower. I'm not promising it. Anyway, have a great one. We'll keep the tunes rolling for you after your news update next at 6.
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16: The top stories this hour, Keir Starmer's announced road and energy projects will be scrapped to help fund a £15 billion boost for defence spending. The government's setting out an investment plan, which has been much delayed. The Prime Minister says he's taken necessary choices, but issued a warning to the military.
17: In the past, defence spending has sometimes been seen as a bottomless pit. People see the money going in, but they don't feel the benefits. So this time must be different. We can't just spend more, we've got to spend better.
16: Here, the Welsh Government says Welsh manufacturing and skills should be at the heart of any new defence investment. In other news, and Wales's First Minister says his government is open to discussions with reform ahead of a vote on its spending plans. Plaid Cymru leader Rhian ap Iorwerth doesn't have a majority in the Senate. He'll need to reach an agreement with another group to pass the party's first supplementary budget. We're hearing how the extreme weather changes in Wales could be affecting food production this year. At a farming sustainability conference, industry leaders have warned how last week's heatwave dried out crops too quickly. Monmouthshire farmer Stella Owens says she barely managed to get the seeds in the grounds.
18: The weather's been challenging. I think the weather's always challenging. We do see such an emphasis on climate change. However, we've had hot summers before. What happens now is we've got intense heat or extreme coldness.
16: Families in Swansea could be back enjoying the Black Pill Lido very soon. The council says it hopes to reopen the attraction in the coming weeks after contractors were called in to carry out repairs. The outdoor pool's been shut since flooring was found coming away last month. And a book signed by Sir Paul McCartney has sold for nearly £1,000 after being donated to a charity shop in Wales. The copy of Paul McCartney, in his own words, was given to an Oxfam shop in Aberystwyth. It had sat there for several months before its inscription was discovered.
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16: Some showers this evening, though dry overnight with sunny spells tomorrow. Highs of 20 degrees Celsius. That's the latest. I'm Gavin Rutter. Some showers this evening.
0: Hey, hello you. Happy Tuesday, the last day of June before we move into a brand new month tomorrow. Back on Breakfast with Angela to wake you up for that. Right now, let's start the tunes. Here's Bryan Adams.

hope Tuesday's been all right for you. Eurythmics must have been an angel on Nation Radio. I'm Lee. Let's update you on some of the trends around Wales today. News people are talking about, including Harry Styles. He's looking at New Orleans for his wedding to Zoe Kravitz. That's some of the big gossip floating around. Caleb from Clarkson's Farm has opened up on the details of his upcoming wedding as well. Lots of people getting married. Lots of summer weddings on the way. Still no news on the whole Taylor Swift thing, though. Let's continue across Wales with your tunes. Dolly Parton's on the way in a mo. What an icon. What a legend. After

0: Dolly Parton's 9 to 5. Can we just show some love for how good this tune is, by the way, and reflect on 12 years ago where she would have been doing Glastonbury on the main stage. Incredible! The legendary Dolly Parton, Nation Radio. Of course, Glastonbury not on this year. Hasn't been on because of it's a fallow year, isn't it? Right, let's get you involved in this. Maybe if you win some cash, you can go to Glastonbury next year.
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8: Hello again, I'm Jules Buckley. Good evening. Well, queues away from Cardiff now. The Big Town link, the westbound 4232, away from the bay heading past Llandoch. Looks like it's down to one lane. A collision there. Road closures, of course, in place in Cardiff city centre. Castle Street and a stretch of North Road closed. North Road's queuing back towards the A48. Westbound M4 queuing over the Prince of Wales Bridge to Mega and the M48 Severn Bridge westbound. That's queuing heading towards Chepstow.
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Whitney, I'm Every Woman, Nation Radio Wales. Afternoon, I'm Lee. Cheers for choosing us. Wimbledon continues. Yeah, another week of that ticking away nicely. The next World Cup match for England, taking on the Democratic Republic of Congo tomorrow, by the way. That's a UK time kickoff at 5 p.m. as well. It's one of those ones that you can actually think, yeah, all right then, listen, I'm, you know, not a football fan, not an England fan, obviously, but, you know, might just tune into that, 5 p.m, see if there's any upsets, you never know. Let's continue. Curiosity Killed the Cat is coming up after Ed Sheeran.

0: Hey, happy Tuesday. Wales' best variety of hits are here on Nation Radio. You can dive onto our socials, by the way. 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Don't let that slip past you, because we do that every year, and it's such an event. Such a great event. 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
17: Good evening, hello again, I'm Jules Buckley. Well, heading towards Llandoch away from Cardiff, the Bay Link Road, the A455 westbound, is closed. There's a vehicle fire after Ferry Road, causing queues back on the A4232 back to the Queensgate roundabout. Queues into Cardiff, North Road southbound is queuing down to where it's closed at Colham Road. Of course, both Lewis Capaldi and Katy Perry playing gigs in Cardiff city centre this evening. Road closures are in place, and the westbound M4 queuing to Junction 23 at Magor.
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0: Very popular young man right now, Alex Warren's Fever Dream on Nation Radio. Right, just coming up to 7 o'clock, we are ready for tonight's happy hour. 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
11: The top stories this hour, an extra £15 billion is being plugged into defence investment. Sir Keir Starmer says the UK has to be prepared for war to be able to deter potential enemies. It means some road and energy projects could be scrapped. John Healey resigned as Defence Secretary in a row over funding. He says more needs to be done.
12: Threats are still growing. Demands on defence are still rising in this dangerous world. And today's step means that we will be spending as a nation 2.7% of GDP on defence in 2030, the date that NATO now warns we could face a Russian attack.
11: Wales' First Minister says his government is open to discussions with reform ahead of a vote on its spending plans. Plaid Cymru leader Rhian ap Iorwerth doesn't have a majority in the Senedd right now. He'll need to reach an agreement with another group to pass the party's first supplementary budget. Now, after last week's extreme heatwave, farmers are telling us they're struggling to grow food in time for harvest. At a farming sustainability conference in South Wales, industry leaders warned how the dry ground is making it almost impossible to plant seeds. Monmouthshire farmer Stella Owen says there could be huge consequences.
9: You can have some people who have managed to get crops in the ground. Others, it's been very, very dry and they haven't got crops in the ground. There's absolutely no point in planting crops if you haven't got moisture and they are just going to fail.
11: Swansea's Black Pearl Lido looks like it could reopen in the next few weeks. The attraction's been out of action during the recent heatwave after flooring started to come away last month. In rugby, Wales coach Steve Tandy has named his squad for the First Nations Championship this July. It includes two uncapped players, Ospreys prop Ben Warren and Exeter's Kane James. And a book signed by Sir Paul McCartney has sold for nearly £1,000 after being donated to a charity shop in Wales. The copy of Paul McCartney, in his own words, was given to an Oxfam shop in Aberystwyth. It had sat there for several months before its inscription was discovered.
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11: Some showers this evening, though dry overnight with sunny spells tomorrow. Highs of 20 degrees Celsius. That's the latest. I'm Gavin Rutter. Some showers this evening, though dry overnight.
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0: 7 o'clock, I'm Lee. This is the happy hour. What a set of songs I've got for you. DeBarge, Kylie Minogue's on the way as well. But let's start things off nicely with Lionel Richie.

So this is what we do. It's the Happy Hour, Nation Radio, 7 o'clock weekdays. You know you've got me and a load of happy tunes. And you in charge as well. Yeah, if you fancy it, maybe A, let me know if you do fancy a tune of your choice. I'll get one on for you, perhaps. Also, let me know what you're doing this week for the rest of the week. Go to the Nation Radio Wales Facebook page. Just go on there, slide into the old DMs. Of course, you need to like us and share us. Those are the social media rules, right? Whilst I continue with Colonel Abrams... And this from Olivia Rodrigo, new on Nation.

0: Colonel Abrahams, Nation Radio, the happy hour is well and truly underway. Yes, let's get it on for Tuesday. Big songs for you. Marcus and Fishguard's got us on. Off to cricket training tonight. Sian in Cowbridge, meeting friends for a bit of a local quiz later on. If it's a pub quiz and a music quiz, you'd be more than welcome to be, I'd be your phone a friend if you want. I mean, you know, is that illegal? A pub quiz is probably. Fionn in Newport is finishing off the late shift later on tonight and then having a well-earned sit down. Let's continue the happy hour across Wales. Amy Grant is coming up soon.
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0: Ole, ole. Half-time pies. 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Happy with the point. Sometimes in life, you just know what you're getting. Like a luxury bed and a great night's sleep at Premier Inn. You know what you're getting with Premier Inn.
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Billy Ocean, Love Really Hurts Without You on Nation Radio. Leanne has got us on right now in Newport, sat at home waiting for a phone call later on to pick up the daughters. Oh, I know what this is all about. They're off to see Katy Perry, aren't they? And you are mum's taxi for the night. Of course you are. Indulge yourself. Thanks for getting in touch with the show. Michael Jackson on the way in a bit. And this is Gwen Stefani on The Happy Hour on Nation Radio.

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Well, there she is, live tonight in Cardiff. Katy Perry performing Cardiff Castle. Enjoy if you're on your way to pick someone up really late tonight. 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Yeah, I know. 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Whilst you're on that run, Roberto's coming up.

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15: Here we go for your Tuesday night. Good evening. It is Roberto with you. Hello. I have got the lady on the way who's just got a voice I could listen to all day long. It's so lovely. First, though, three big ones from the 80s.
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15: We're going to start with some songs that are going to bring the energy for your Tuesday night. 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Kelly Marie's coming up first, though. David Bowie. Let's dance on Nation.

Stephen Tintin Duffy, Kiss Me on Nation, taking care of 80s at 8. Have you checked out our sister station, Nation 80s, yet, by the way? 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I'm going to get Four Non-Blondes on for you soon. First, though, that lady with the voice I could listen to all day long. Oh, I love this. Check her out, see what you think. Ella Langley, Choosing Texas on Nation. Just

0: We are doing it for your Tuesday night. Last one of June. Thanks for having us on. There is Four Non Blondes and What's Up on Nation. It's 8:18. I'm Roberto. July starts tomorrow, of course. 19 days left of the World Cup. Some people celebrating that. 12 days left of Wimbledon and about 3 months to go until people really start talking about Christmas. That'll take us to October. Does still feel a bit early, doesn't it? But it'll happen. Some people even do it in September. Streaming platforms doing it already. Don't know if you spotted this. One streaming platform I was looking at the other day started showing Christmas films. Who are the people watching Christmas films in June, especially in a heat wave? Maybe it's cooling them down, seeing all that snow. I've got an early noughties banger on the way for you next. It's all about the lip gloss, the low-rise jeans, and a chorus you can't help but sing along with. Nation
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Thank you for having us on for your Tuesday night. This is Nation. I'm Roberto, playing you the real thing. You, to me, are everything. I've got the best variety of hits for you tonight. Do you know the Prince song from the 80s where he shocked everyone? He took out the bass line from this song and everyone was like, you can't release a song without a bass line. And Prince, being Prince, was like, yes, I can. And he did. And it was a huge song. Do you know it? It's on the way for you. First though, Ariana Grande, We Can't Be Friends.

0: How's your Tuesday night going then? I wonder if you're having as much fun as Jack and Emily Foster. They've just moved into their new house, surrounded by boxes, trying to find the one that's got the kitchen stuff so they can cook some food. That's for you, Prince, When Doves Cry on Nation. Thank you for your message. Good luck in your new home together. I'll keep the tunes coming. I've got Lady Next, who's been wowing fans on her tour over the last few days with her biggest song from the Jagged Little Pill album. First, though.
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0: Did you hear Rosemary last Friday? She was the lady who bagged £750,000 off of us. And I think it's safe to say, from her reaction, she was not expecting our phone call.
2: My God.
0: That is basically all she said.
2: My God.
0: How would you react this Friday if you got the phone call telling you you bagged £750,000? Would you be like Rosemary?
2: My God.
0: Would you be screaming the place down? Would you be full of nervous excitement? 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
9: 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Are you?

0: We are in the midst of festival season, aren't we? Maybe you've got tickets to go to one. Maybe you've seen that guy recently. He's been wowing fans. Teddy Swims, Mr. Know-It-All, playing For Your Nation for your Tuesday night. As we get ready for 90s at 9, three big ones from the 90s. I'm going to start that next with a Cher song that is about heartbreak, but she turns it around from something down into a bit of self-empowerment that makes you want to kind of hit the dance floor. Nation
1: 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The lucky shirt you wear every weekend. Tactical discussions.
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0: Evening if you've just joined us. Hope you're well for your Tuesday night. I'm Roberto. 9 o'clock. Gracie Abrams on the way after we do three big ones from the 90s. We'll take that at their finest on the way.

loud, sing along with and love. Just like that, take that. Could it be magic? Just check out Nation 90s, our sister station. It's on your DAB radio and your smart speaker too. We're doing it for the last day of June, of course. Summer holidays are coming, but what would be your perfect summer holiday? I'll tell you something interesting in a minute. I'll get some Bruce Springsteen on as well. Right now, Gracie Abrams on Nation. I could

0: There is Bruce Springsteen's Hungry Heart on Nation. 9:15 for your Tuesday night. Hello, it is Roberto here. Thanks for having us on. July starts tomorrow, of course. Maybe like many of us, you're on a summer holiday countdown right now. They're coming. What would be your perfect holiday, though? Chilling out on the beach, doing nothing, no distractions, someone just bringing you constant cocktails, lots of sunshine. Well, that is very different to what the kids want. I don't know if you've seen this story. Under eights were asked what makes the perfect holiday. See what you think of this. They want swimming pools filled with chocolate. I know they're kids and they've not thought about the logistics of this, but that would be grim. All that gooiness, it'd be a nightmare to wash out your hair, wouldn't it? The kids also want a disco that never stops. Now that does sound interesting. And unlimited ice cream. You've got me. I'm well up for this kids' holiday now. Unlimited ice cream. Stevie Wonder on their way next with one of the coolest opening riffs of a song ever and some Rudimental.
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4: I know you moved on to someone new. 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

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And I traveled around the world, think where you living at now. I heard you moved to Austin, got an apartment and settled down. And every once in a while, I start texting, write a paragraph.

0: I mentioned we're in festival season at the moment. Did you see that Queen's performance at Live Aid has been voted the gig we wish we'd been at? There they are. I Want to Break Free on Nation. If you've ever watched it on YouTube, or maybe you were there actually. Oh, it does give you goosebumps watching it. Especially when Freddie Mercury does the A-O. Oh, everyone's just going crazy for it. I've got Buggles on the way for you. First though, Becky Hill and David Guetta on Nation.
1: I'm tired.

0: There is Buggles on Nation, where you get the best variety of hits. Going back to the 80s in a moment for the Pointer Sisters with a song that makes sitting still just feel like not an option. I've got Lonely Young coming up before 10 as well. First, though.
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0: Did you hear Rosemary last Friday? She was the lady who bagged £750,000 off of us. And I think it's safe to say, from her reaction, she was not expecting our phone call.
2: My God.
0: That is basically all she said.
2: My God.
0: How would you react this Friday if you got the phone call telling you you bagged £750,000? Would you be like Rosemary?
2: My God.
0: Would you be screaming the place down? Would you be full of nervous excitement? Let's find out, because we've got another £750,000 up for grabs, and it could be you we're calling this Friday with the news that you've won all of it. And it'll be paid straight into your bank account right after the call. 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As I mentioned, if it's you we ring and you answer, £750,000 is yours, paid straight into your account after the call.
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0: This lady's just finished a kind of mini comeback tour after what happened last year, and she's doing great now. Back on absolutely blinding form. Lola Young, A Messy, playing for your nation for your Tuesday night. It is Roberto here as we get ready for Noughties at 10. Yeah, three massive ones from the Noughties, starting that with J-Lo and the fact that she doesn't need you much.
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0: On the way for your Tuesday night, the lady who's getting married very soon and she doesn't want anyone knowing anything about it. She's even asked guests to sign NDAs. First, though, at 10. Let's do three massive ones from the Noughties, shall we? I'm Roberto with Snow Patrol coming up for you. Daniel Powter's not had a great day. And first, it's Jennifer Lopez. Love Don't Cost a Thing, playing for you on Nation.

Evening, Connor. He's there for a night shift check-in. He's working for Evans Electrical, doing a second fix overnight because the job's got to be done by the morning. That's for you. Snow Patrol and Chocolate taking care of naughties at 10 on Nation. We'll do some more night shift check-ins real soon. I've got Duran Duran coming up as well, after the lady who's getting married this weekend, apparently Friday in actual fact. And she's making guests sign an NDA because she doesn't want anyone knowing what's going on or where it is. Although everyone does if you've seen the rumours online. This is Taylor Swift, the fate of a

Duran Duran's Hungry Like the Wolf on Nation as we wrap up your Tuesday. Or maybe we're starting your Tuesday if you're on your night shift. I'd love to give you a little night shift check-in. Say hi through our Facebook page, just search for Nation. Or get in touch on WhatsApp, of course, 07740 938 500. We've got Mark Ellison loving the tunes, working for FedEx tonight. Holly and Paige, the Travel Lodge crew, got the tunes keeping them going. I'll get Shania Twain on for you next. And a great song coming up from Michael J.

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Michael Jackson's music biopic film is now the biggest biopic in history. Not just music biopic, but the biggest biopic movie. And they've left the door wide open for another one, haven't they? If you've seen it, you'll know what I mean. There he is. Want to be starting something on Nation with Savage Garden coming up. First though, Dermot Kennedy's Kiss Me on Nation.

0: Good evening to the night team at Greg's. All about Nation, whilst they're baking their sausage rolls, no doubt. It's good to have you here, guys. That's for you, Savage Garden. Truly, madly, deeply. ABBA are on the way next, doing what they do best, really. A breakup song disguised as just something really uplifting and fun. I've got some Ray coming up as well. First, though.
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0: Did you hear Rosemary last Friday? She was the lady who bagged £750,000 off of us. And I think it's safe to say, from her reaction, she was not expecting our phone call.
2: My God.
0: That is basically all she said.
2: My God.
0: How would you react this Friday if you got the phone call telling you you bagged £750,000? Would you be like Rosemary?
2: My God.
0: Would you be screaming the place down? Would you be full of nervous excitement? 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

0: She's still looking. Ray, where is my husband on Nation? It is Roberto here. Thanks for your company tonight. If you're on your night shift, I wish you luck. Hang with us and we'll get you through with the best variety of hits. And of course, if you're just cleaning your teeth and maybe off to bed, sweet dreams. Have a nice sleep. I'll see you back here tomorrow evening from 8. Have yourself a brilliant week.
1: You know what you're getting with a football away game. 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Tactical discussions.
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